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Introducing Say It Right. In this segment, we'll bring you a brand new word every single episode, and you'll get to learn the meaning, get the correct pronunciation, as well as hear real-life examples to help you use it confidently. Whether you're a student, a professional, or just someone who loves words, Say It Right makes expanding your vocabulary easy and fun. Catch me, Dr. Zul F, on your number one music station in town, Pelangi FM, on Sundays at 4 p.m., and let's make words work for you. Say It Right every time.

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3: 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To all the beautiful souls tuning in today, welcome once again to Rise and Reflect, your daily moment of inspiration, mindfulness, and spiritual connection. Today, let us focus on an important mindset: progress, not perfection. In our journey of life and faith, it's easy to feel overwhelmed by the desire to do everything perfectly. But the Prophet Muhammad sallallahu alaihi wasallam gently reminded us, take on only as much as you can do of good deeds. For the best of deeds is that which is done consistently, even if it is little. Narrated by Ibn Majah. This beautiful teaching encourages us to value steady, consistent effort over sporadic bursts of activity. Small, consistent steps, no matter how humble, lead to great and lasting results. Whether it's improving your prayer routine, reading a few verses of the Quran daily, or simply being kinder to those around you, these little habits build up over time and transform our lives. So today, brothers and sisters, I invite you to identify one small habit you can improve. It could be dedicating 5 minutes more to your morning dhikr, reducing a negative thought, or helping someone in need. Whatever it is, commit to it with sincerity and patience. Remember to celebrate every step forward, no matter how small. Each positive change is a victory and a sign of growth. Progress is a journey, not a destination. May your day be filled with growth, positivity, and the joy that comes from moving forward. Rise, reflect, and progress. Until next time, Assalamu alaikum.

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1: السلام عليكم and a very good evening everyone. 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You're tuning into the number one station in town with me, Bash Harry, on the 29th of Safar, 1448 Hijra, corresponding to the 13th of August 2026. It's currently Irama Pelangi, and at 6:34 p.m. you're going to hear Azan Maghrib and the Bacaan Surah Yasin at 6:45 p.m. and Azan Isha later at 7:46, all before the news later at 8. It is a Thursday night. Everyone's settling in, and I know a lot of the kiddos right there are celebrating their school holidays. So no matter what you're doing this evening, whether you're going out or staying home, I want you to be safe, okay? Okay.

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All right, everybody. Thank you all so much for tuning in to Pelangi 91.4 and 91.0 FM. My name is Bash Harry, and it's always such an honor to be your DJ. But unfortunately, I gotta go to make way for Azan Isha at 7:46 p.m. and of course the news later at 8. But do not worry, I'll be back very, very soon. But until then, I hope you have a great evening ahead.

The national opening ceremony of Dikir for the 12 consecutive nights at all mosques, surahs, and religious halls nationwide for the year 1448 Hijra, corresponding to 2026, will be held on Thursday evening, 1st of Rabiul Awal 1448 Hijra, corresponding to 13th of August 2026, will be broadcasted live from the Omar Ali Saifuddin Mosque, Bandar Seri Begawan. Listen to the live coverage on National FM, Nur Islam FM, and Pilihan FM, and watch on RTB Aneka as well as streaming on RTB Go, Go Live starting at 8:30 p.m. Let us all gather to recite the Dikir, fostering deep love and devotion and seeking the special rewards and intercession Shafa'at promised to those who send blessings upon our beloved Prophet Muhammad sallallahu alaihi wasallam.

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Prayers are the pillars of the religion. Whoever deserts performing them has destroyed the religion within themselves. In a few moments, Adhan Aisha can be heard.